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7: From the Sky News Centre at 2. The Prime Minister has invited the leaders of the Conservative and Liberal Democrats to meet later to discuss reforms to social care in England. Andy Burnham will visit a care home where he's expected to say previous governments have failed to tackle the issue. Speaking on Monday, the PM called for everyone to come together.
8: On this issue, no party is in a position where they've got the high ground. We've all failed on this issue over decades. We've all got to work hard to try and find a solution.
7: Kemi Badenoch unable to attend and will send the Shadow Health Secretary in her place, while Sir Ed Davey will join over Zoom. Four women who were given the wrong ashes for their unborn babies by a fraudulent funeral director in Hull have told a court how he exploited them at their lowest moments. Robert Bush has admitted 67 offences. Jasmine Beverley's stillborn baby Sonny was found in a paper bag on the floor of his funeral home. Speaking in April, she said it was heartbreaking finding out she had the wrong ashes.
9: I made sure I polished every day, and it was a difficult part to hear that that was not who I thought it was.
7: The US military says the IRGC have launched multiple ballistic missiles from Iran on US forces based in the Middle East. US Central Command says all of these were successfully intercepted. Searches continue for survivors after an earthquake struck southern Japan, causing a shopping centre to collapse. The 6.8 magnitude quake hit Kumamoto on Kyushu Island. The Football Supporters Association says FIFA's proposal to set up a private company to run competitions like the World Cup is a new low. Among the potential investors is a hedge fund linked to Donald Trump's family. And England's Amy Hunt just missed out on gold in the 100 metres final at the Commonwealth Games in Glasgow. She finished behind New Zealand's Zoe Hobbs. That's the latest. I'm Faye Roman.
5: Ladies and gentlemen,
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1: It's Mr. 305 checking in for the remix. You know, they had that 75 Street Brazil. Well, this year's gonna be called Caiocho. Que olá, cada.

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0: coming up.
1: All right, let's get into Wednesday morning. Big shout out to the 6am club. Good to have you.
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1: Gen Z says that tea is the new night out, Amy. Oh. Is going for a brew replacing going for a pint?
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1: 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It's Wednesday morning on the Curio Breakfast Show with Connor, Andrew and Amy. 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
5: Psst. You. 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
8: From the Q Radio newsroom at 7 o'clock, I'm Jim McLean and these are your top stories this morning. A 10-year-old girl has died days after a fatal crash in County Cavan in which her mother was also killed. The two-vehicle collision happened on Friday afternoon at Clorcaire. Gardaí have renewed their appeal for information. Meanwhile, the PSNI says at least one person is dying every 5 days on Northern Ireland's roads. There have already been 42 so far this year. Police have described the figures as carnage and say clearly people are not listening to road safety messages. Detectives are still questioning a man arrested after sexually explicit letters were left on vehicles in Coleraine. The notes and cash were placed on several cars on Monday evening, including one at Riverside Retail Park. The suspect, who's in his 20s, was arrested last night. In Japan, rescue workers face a race against time to find more survivors following yesterday's powerful earthquake. At least 13 people have died, more than 150 injured, and tens of thousands of homes are still without power. Sky's Asia correspondent Helen Ann Smith has more.
9: The more provincial the area, and this was a little bit more provincial, is not one of Japan's kind of main cities, if you like. The chances that the buildings are older, that they haven't had quite the same reinforcements, are just higher. And it is perhaps possible that that's what's happened here in this case.
8: And in the Middle East, Iran has launched multiple ballistic missiles in an attempted surprise attack on American forces overnight in the region. It's been followed by retaliatory strikes by the United States on Iranian targets. The renewed hostilities follow a lull in the fighting since the weekend. That's your headline news just after 7 o'clock. Sonia has more local stories next.
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10: Police are still appealing for information about an arson attack last week in Craigavon. A derelict property close to the Deans and Sugar Island roads was badly damaged by the fire. It was set alight shortly after 8 p.m. last Thursday. And as the summer holidays continue, the PSNI is reminding people they can report any antisocial behaviour or harassment in their area to the police online. They can fill out a form on the force's website at any time of the day, which will be dealt with by the same team that handled the 101 service. That's your local news. We have a roundup of your sport next.
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4: Q-Sport. Kindly brought to you by Boyd's Stores Hill Street Newry. From rulers to rubbers, pencils to pencil cases, Boyd's has everything for everybody.
8: Northern Ireland's Kate O'Connor is three events away from a first Commonwealth Games gold medal. The Newry athlete leads the heptathlon after the opening four disciplines in Glasgow. Meanwhile, Team NI's boxers have secured two more medals out of a possible three as Gary McAllister and Casey Rock advance to the semi-finals, while Gary Kelly clinched bronze in the men's single. Eagle Bulls event. And Lorne are in Champions League action this evening. They're away at Red Star Belgrade. Need to overturn last week's 4-0 defeat at Inver Park if they're to progress in the qualifying rounds of the competition. That's your news and sport just after 7 o'clock. I'm Jim McLean. Love more headlines in half an hour.
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0: Thank you, Newsman Jim. Good morning. Cloudy today with outbreaks of rain, highs of around 21 degrees.
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0: Keep your messages coming in this morning for when tech is supposed to make your life easier, but it has in fact made your life harder. 0770 2 687 001. Drop us a voice note if you want to. We'll get through some later on this morning. I read this yesterday and I thought, oh, Andrew's going to love this. This is a football story. Former England goalie Ben Foster, yeah. Is he retired now?
1: Yeah, yeah.
0: Has claimed that he hated the World Cup hydration breaks, but he thinks that they definitely will be coming to the Premier League before long because there's too much money to ignore.
2: Oh, yes. Well, that's true. I will probably have as many ads as Americans at some point, I would say.
1: Yeah, I think football now is kind of losing its soul a little bit. I think I've noticed that I've lost interest in the last year.
0: You've talked about it before, yeah.
1: I did enjoy the World Cup. Hydration breaks, very frustrating. But hopefully people have a bit of cop on and they can, you know, push back against all that. Because I think fans and stuff will react badly. Yeah. I think football clubs do listen to fans, you know.
0: Well, when we were watching the hydration breaks, we were just watching the players on the pitch and there was a bit of commentary and there wasn't an awful lot, you know, going on. But if you were watching that in America, then you were showing ads. So if that makes its way to the Premier League and you're watching the match on Sky Sports or whatever, TNC, whatever it happens to be on.
2: Yeah.
0: And after, what does it say, roughly 20 minutes, you're showing all these ads. Yeah.
2: But think about everything that you have. All the streaming things have ads now. All your apps and your phone have ads now. Everything has ads. So it's only a matter of time, I reckon.
1: A few years ago, they tried to bring in this thing called a Super League, all the top teams in Europe.
0: And I remember that.
1: The fans went mental over it, and that eventually got scrapped. So I'm hoping that the fans could, you know, for all this kind of stuff, could, you know, do it. And also, as well as FIFA are apparently, well, proposing to sell the rights of the World Cup, would you believe it, to Donald Trump's son-in-law's brother.
2: Oh, right. Okay.
1: So, and UEFA have come out, or the European footballing governing body, and said, like, you know, FIFA.
0: That'll be the end of the World Cup. There's no way. I mean, it's the FIFA World Cup. Why would they try and sell that?
1: No,
0: that's
1: I think it'll end up...
2: Money?
1: You know, it's money.
0: Wow, okay.
1: Money makes the world go round.
0: Yeah, interesting. Very interesting indeed. We've got Zara Larson coming up. We'll do Chumbawamba Wamba as well and catch up with Newsman Jim all in the next 7 or 8 minutes.
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2: Good morning. Traffic seems to be moving well. 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

0: Q-Radio Breakfast. Good morning. 20 to 8 on your Wednesday. Thanks for joining us today. Entertainment news coming up before 8 o'clock this morning. Ed Sheeran coming up. David Guetta. Also, by the way, tomorrow, it's the next round of Fila this weekend.
1: That's right.
0: A few big events. We want to send you off to this.
2: Ireland's favourite musical comedy duo are back for a headline show. 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
2: MCD and Shine presents the two Johnnies and the Junior B All-Stars plus special guests, the Shamrocks, Mark McCabe and more. 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
0: There was chat that you were going to join the lads on stage for a cameo at that. Is that happening?
1: What about that?
4: No. I haven't heard anything.
1: When they said very special guests, I felt like they were hinting there in that little promo.
4: No.
1: Have you sent them a wee message?
4: No.
1: Maybe you should.
0: Have you fallen out with the two Johnnies?
4: No, I haven't fallen out with
0: them. He has. Let's tell everybody.
4: I just haven't, like...
1: They're maybe waiting to hear from you, Andrew, so you should maybe make the first move.
4: What is it? It's this Friday, isn't it?
0: Mm-hmm.
4: I might go anyway. Just hang around the stage.
1: just hope that they'll invite you up.
0: I don't know. I could see him there.
1: Yeah.
0: Who knows? But yeah, we've got tickets to give away on the show tomorrow if you want to go to see the two Johnnies at Falls Park. Going to be another massive gig there.
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1: Good morning. Traffic is slow on the M2. That's leaving at Nelson Street. The A8, that's approaching Sandy Nose Roundabout. And the West Link, that's going approaching York Street. Apart from that, traffic looks to be moving well. But again, if you do see anything, you can let us know about it on the Q Radio Travel Line, 90 89 0 110.
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0: Ed Sheeran on the Q-Radio Breakfast Show. Good morning, coming up on 8 o'clock. When is tech supposed to make your life easier, but it has made it harder?
1: Yeah, this list is actually getting a lot longer than I thought it would have. Do you ever get whenever you go to log into something and it says you want to save this password, but it like comes up with like a really secure random numbers and letters, and then you press save, but it doesn't save it? So then you go back and you're never going to know what that password was ever again. That happens to me on a regular basis.
0: There's nothing more annoying than resetting your password and then putting the new password into the password box and it says incorrect password.
1: Or do you ever get whenever you have to do it and it says, oh, we'll send you an email to verify, and then you're waiting for the email, refreshing the email never arrives.
0: You've been trying to use ChatGPT as a personal trainer and it hasn't worked out for you.
2: So basically, obviously, as you know, my body is close to peak physical condition. I've been, you know, going on ChatGPT and like, give me a program, 3 sessions a week, max 4, 50 minutes, you know, to tone up and all that.
1: You printed it out. No,
2: you printed it out.
0: He printed it out. He cut it out and he salt taped it into a little notebook.
1: Did
0: and
1: you?
0: Everything. It was very cute. Yeah.
2: But I think the motivation isn't there, right? So now I still go to the gym and stuff, but it's kind of like whatever. So I'm thinking either getting a personal trainer or going to gym classes, but you can get out of gym classes
1: you
2: as well.
1: See, you can let yourself down, but you can't let the personal trainer down.
2: You need the
0: accountability.
2: I'm an accountability guy.
1: Okay.
2: So I don't know what to do. So I don't know whether I get a PT, but I don't want to see the PT that often.
1: You can get an online PT.
0: Yeah.
2: Can you get an online one?
0: Yeah, sure. They're all online.
1: Most people are that now.
2: I look into that stuff.
1: You see, the thing with ChatGPT, if you turn around and say, oh, I didn't make it to the gym, it would go, Andrew, no worries. You live a busy life. And you'd be like, you know what?
0: I know. Whereas ChatGPT just tells you what you want to hear. It's crazy.
2: Whereas, if you have a PT and you go, sorry, I didn't do that session, the PT would be like,
1: they're going to be disappointed.
0: They'll be running at your house, knocking the door.
2: Yeah.
0: You know, that's what you want. That's what you need. Keep yours coming into us this morning. We'll go through some after 8 o'clock. When tech is supposed to make your life easier, but it has made it harder. We've been talking about certain apps and stuff on the show this morning, like parking apps and all that sort of stuff. What are yours? We'll go through them next.
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17: The Q Radio newsroom at 8 o'clock. I'm Jim McLean, and these are your top stories this morning. The rollout of a new targeted meningitis B vaccination programme begins here on Friday. The two-dose jab has been urgently offered to teenagers before they go to university or college after the summer. It follows a fatal outbreak in England earlier this year. In County Cavan, a 10-year-old girl has died days after a fatal crash in which her mother was also killed. The two-seat vehicle collision between a car and van happened on Friday afternoon at Corclare. Detectives are still questioning a man arrested after sexually explicit letters were placed on several vehicles in Coleraine. The notes, along with cash, were placed on a number of cars on Monday evening, including one at Riverside Retail Park. The suspect, who's in his 20s, was arrested last night. In France, firefighters continue to work around the clock to contain wildfires but are braced for a sharp rise in temperatures. 4,000 more people have been evacuated from the Clacanu region near Bordeaux. French officials have asked holidaymakers to stay away from the area, but EasyJet flights to the city are still taking off from Belfast International. And at the Middle East, Iran has launched multiple ballistic missiles in an attempted surprise attack on American forces. That's been followed by retaliatory strikes on Iranian targets by the US. There's been a lull in hostilities since the weekend. That's your headline news just after 8 o'clock. Sonia has more local stories next.
14: More local news from Newry and Mourne.
18: Police are still appealing for information about an arson attack last week in Craigavon. A derelict property close to the Deans and Sugar Island roads was badly damaged by the fire. It was set alight shortly after 8 p.m. last Thursday. And as the summer holidays continue, the PSNI is reminding people they can report any antisocial behaviour or harassment in their area to the police online. They can fill out a form on the force's website at any time of the day, which will be dealt with by the same team that handled the 101 service. That's your local news. We have a roundup of your sport next.
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16: Kate O'Connor is just three events away from clinching her first Commonwealth Games gold. The 25-year-old is originally from Newry, leads the heptathlon after the opening four rounds in Glasgow. Today, she'll be competing in the long jump, javelin and 800 metres discipline. Meanwhile, Team NI's boxers have secured two medals as Garen McAllister and Casey Rock advance to the semi-finals in their respective bouts. Ballymoney's Gary Kelly clinched bronze in the men's singles bowls competition. And in football, Lauren are in Champions League action this evening. Their match away at Red Star Belgrade is a 7pm kickoff. They need to overturn last week's 4-0 defeat at Inverpark if they're to progress, but will still drop into the next qualifying round of the Europa League and after the result. That's your news and sport just after 8 o'clock. I'm Jim McLean. I'll have more headlines in half an hour.
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0: Thank you, Newsman Jim. 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Cloudy today. Outbreaks of rain. Highs of around 21 degrees.
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1: Kingfisher, it's the Curie Breakfast Show. We'd asked, where do fruit and vegetables come from? Ask the kids that. Seeds, says Clodagh and Paddy. The reason I asked, there was a study done and 1 in 5 kids believe that fruits and vegetables originate in shops.
2: Wow, okay. 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
1: They're just made there in the shops.
2: Well, if they've never seen them grow, you can forgive them for thinking that.
3: Yeah, if there's kids in the car anyway, ask your parents there, where do babies come from?
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1: Oh, you're a mixer.
2: Yes.
1: At 20 to 9, it's Wednesday morning. Let's get you sent off to Airtastic then.
2: Yep, you can choose between bowling, mini golf, inflata, trampoline, soft play, laser tag and ultimate challenges.
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5: Hi, I'm Cora. I'm 4 years old and I'm going to St. Teresa's Primary School.
1: Was that yesterday's clue?
2: It may have been.
1: You're sending me the wrong things.
2: You see the technology? I think we've jinxed it.
1: Yes. Have we got a clue for today? Are we repeating yesterday's clue? Let's repeat yesterday's clue.
5: The small, yellow,
6: crazy.
5: And they rub bananas.
1: Well, if you were listening to the show yesterday, you'll find this easy today. They're small, they're yellow, they love bananas. I think we said yesterday as well, aren't they French? Recently, they've been in the cinema fighting monsters as well, haven't they? Amy, there's no point pointing at the next clue today. It's done. We've done it now. Amy's going, there's the clue. It's too late. We'll go with this one today.
3: Yeah, look, we'll figure that out. 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
2: Good morning. The Saintfield Road, there's heavy traffic there. That's approaching Newton Park. The M1 into town going from Junction 2 at Stockman's Lane to Junction 1 Broadway. The M2, that's leaving at Nelson Street and the West Link approaching York Street. 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

0: keep them apart, I suppose that's a good way. 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
1: too little for summer school.
0: She's too little for summer school. 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And so listen, well done. You won tickets. 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
1: Thank you.

0: Ariana Grande on the QRDO Breakfast Show. Good morning. On the show today, we were chatting about tech supposed to make our life easier, but it has made it harder. Tracy says that the store cleaning company she works for is replacing 2/3 of workers with robot cleaners.
1: Oh my word.
0: See, that's not cool.
1: No,
0: I don't want to see that. No. Sam says we have a wee book club down in Randallstown. And for last night's group, I created a book title scramble. Laziness took over and I asked ChatGPT to generate me 15 book titles scrambled up, printed it out, didn't proofread it. Upon doing the quiz last night, we very soon discovered that there was extra letters everywhere that weren't even in the names, and it didn't make sense. I was purple. ChatGPT, don't be dirty.
1: ChatGPT does sometimes. You need to double check yourself. You absolutely do.
0: There was a video, I must find a clip from it, of the politician. I think he was in the South, and he was reading out, I'm pretty sure it was in Ireland, maybe it was in England, a speech in a Parliament building.
1: Okay, yeah.
0: In front of other, you know, members of Parliament or whatever. And left in a line from ChatGPT where it's like, here's a more polished, natural sounding version. And he just
1: and
0: read
1: he
0: it
1: that.
0: Out. And he kept going.
1: Oh, no. How do you recover from that?
0: Any more of those, I'll try and find that clip. If you have any more, your tech disasters, drop us a message. 077-02-687-001. Get us there on WhatsApp.
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11: The Q Radio newsroom at 9 o'clock. I'm Jim McLean and these are your top stories this morning. The rollout of a new targeted meningitis B vaccination programme begins here on Friday. Thousands of young people heading to university and further education colleges this autumn are being offered the potentially life-saving two-dose jab. It follows a fatal outbreak in England earlier this year. In County Cavan, a 10-year-old girl has died days after a fatal crash in which her mother was also killed. The two-vehicle collision happened last Friday at Corclare. Gardaí have renewed their appeal for information. In France, firefighters continue to work around the clock to contain wildfires but are braced for another sharp rise in temperatures from today. Holidaymakers have been asked to stay away from some parts close to Bordeaux. EasyJet flights to the French city are still taking off from Belfast International. And in the Middle East, Iran's launched multiple ballistic missiles in an attempted surprise attack overnight on American forces. That's been followed by further retaliatory strikes on Iranian targets by the United States. That's your headline news just after 9 o'clock. We've more local stories next.
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12: Police are still appealing for information about an arson attack last week in Craigavon. A derelict property close to the Deans and Sugar Island roads was badly damaged by the fire. It was set alight shortly after 8 p.m. last Thursday. And as the summer holidays continue, the PSNI is reminding people they can report any antisocial behaviour or harassment in their area to the police online. They can fill out a form on the force's website at any time of the day, which will be dealt with by the same team that handled the 101 service. That's your local news. We have a roundup of your sport next.
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11: Northern Ireland's Kate O'Connor is just three events away from clinching her first Commonwealth Games gold medal on day six in Glasgow. The 25-year-old leads the heptathlon standings after yesterday's opening four rounds. Other Team NI members are in action today, including swimmer Daniel Whiffen, who's competing in this evening's 1500-metre final. In football, Larne will be in Champions League qualifying action later. Their match away at Red Star Belgrade is a 7 p.m. kickoff. They trail 4-0 from the first leg and will mostly drop down to the Europa League after tonight's result. And it's understood England and the rest of Europe could boycott the World Cup over FIFA's plans to sell stakes to private investors. UEFA and the Prime Minister Andy Burnham are among those who've expressed their anger at the proposals. That's your news and sport. It's after 9 o'clock. I'm Jim McLean. I'll have more at the top of the hour.
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0: Thanks, Newsman Jim. Good morning, cloudy. Today, outbreaks of rain, highs around 21.
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0: Naughty Boy, La La La. Good morning, it's the Curio Breakfast Show. Coming up ahead of Yaz at 10 o'clock this morning. I watched a video last night and it upset me dearly. It's filmed at a festival. It's at a concert, right? And it's a load of youngins, right? It's a load of young people.
1: All right.
0: And they were asked essentially, you know, what birth year? What makes you old? Like,
1: oh,
0: what
1: no.
0: do you consider to be old? And it's absolutely shocking. Do you know what I'll do? I'll actually just play the video for you in a second.
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1: Good morning. The Saintfield Road is slow. That's approaching Newton Park. The M2, there's heavy traffic there. That's leaving at Nelson Street. And the West Link, as usual, that's approaching York Street. If you spotted anything else this morning, remember you can let us know on the Q Radio travel line 90 89 0 110.
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1: Almost wrapping up the Q Radio Breakfast Show for Wednesday. Thanks for joining us today. We're back with you tomorrow. It's a Two Johnnies Winnings, eh?
0: Yes, giving away a pair of tickets. All the shows.
1: All day long tomorrow. Yeah. Have a good Wednesday. Anything interesting going on?
0: What's going on? Any biz? Anything exciting?
3: I'm getting a haircut.
0: Whoa!
1: Unbelievable.
0: You going to go for anything new? You going to go back to the perm or anything like
3: that? No, hopefully get a haircut. Hopefully get a lollipop afterwards.
0: Oh, yeah. Nice.
1: Can I ask a question? I saw that this came back into trend a little bit, and I'm like, would this work for me? Blonde tips?
3: Come on.
1: Blonde tips are back.
3: No.
1: And then also
0: it's
1: just
0: summer.
1: Going,
0: this is the time. If you're going to do highlights, The summer's a good time to do it.
1: And then I have saw fellas going out there with full peroxide. Just full blonde.
0: I don't think so. You know what I do really appreciate, though, and I didn't think I would start liking this? I think mullets look great on people.
1: Yeah.
0: A little bit of a mullet looks great.
1: Okay.
0: I don't know if you guys would be into that, but...
1: Rock the mullets. Come in here in vest tops and little handlebar mustaches.
0: Well, it's quite a high Roxy thing, Connor, so it would maybe go
1: it
0: with
1: is,
0: your...
1: It is high Roxy, to be fair. I don't think I have the hair for it, to be honest.
0: For the mullet?
3: No, you don't have the hair for a lot of things.
1: I don't have the girth for it.
3: Okay, mate.
0: What a way to put it.
1: What?
3: The girth.
0: A girth for a mullet?
1: I don't have the girth for my hair.
0: You have to have a lot of hair, I suppose.
1: Yeah, I don't have it. Well, yeah, it's on the way at 10 o'clock this morning. The Summer of Prizes continues. A family stay at the Malone Hotel could be yours next.
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17: The Q Radio newsroom at 10 o'clock. I'm Jim McLean and these are your top stories this morning. Two people are due in court charged in connection with a break-in at a fast food restaurant in Belfast city centre. The man and woman were arrested after the premises on King Street was targeted early on Saturday morning. It's one of several recent incidents in the last few days as concerns about security in the area continue to be raised ahead of the upcoming All-Ireland FLA. Young people here are being urged to get the new targeted meningitis B vaccination. It's been rolled out from Friday. Thousands of teenagers are eligible for the urgent programme. The potentially life-saving two-dose jab aims to protect them as they head to universities and further education colleges this autumn. In France, firefighters continue to work around the clock to contain wildfires but are braced for another sharp rise in temperatures from today. Holidaymakers have been asked to stay away from some parts close to Bordeaux. EasyJet flights to the French city are still taking off from Belfast International. Japan's Prime Minister says multiple people remain trapped inside a shopping centre that collapsed after an earthquake in the southwest of the country. 13 deaths so far have already been confirmed. Sean Michael Wilson lives there and took shelter when the tremors struck.
18: The positive thing is that Japan has a good emergency response system and the army responds. They call it self-defence force in Japan. And they go around delivering free food to people who are in the emergency centres. There's voluntary groups set up. These things work very well.
17: And more than 33 million illegal cigarettes were seized from UK retailers last year. Trading Standards says organised criminal gangs often sell illicit tobacco from corner shops and vape stores. That's your headline news. Just after 10 o'clock, have your sport next.
19: Psst. Did you know that a bag of Walker's 12-pack now has two extra packs? That's right, two. Why have 12 bags when you can have 14?
20: No, have we run out of Walkers?
19: But no one else has to know. Get your secret extra packs in store now. Walkers, your little slice of joy.
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17: UEFA is to hold an emergency meeting this week to discuss FIFA's plans to sell stakes in its major competitions. Their president, Gianni Infantino, wants a new commercial subsidiary to run main events, giving investors the chance to buy stakes. But UEFA says FIFA has crossed a line and will discuss a potential World Cup boycott. At the Commonwealth Games, Northern Ireland's Kate O'Connor is just three events away from clinching her first gold medal on day six in Glasgow. The 25-year-old leads the heptathlon standings after yesterday's opening four rounds. Other Team NI members are in action today, including swimmer Daniel Whiffen, who will be competing this evening in the 1500-metre final. And Larne are in action this evening in the Champions League qualifying round. They're away at Red Star Belgrade, but trail their opponents 4-0 from the first leg last week. That's your news and sport. It's after 10 o'clock. I'm Jim McLean. I'll have more at the top of the hour.
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22: Thanks, Jim. Well, cloudy to see with outbreaks of rain. Set to become brighter in the afternoon, and we are looking at a top temperature of around 21 degrees. Thanks so much to the guys on Breakfast. Yassi with you on the mid-morning show. Starting off with a singer who won five Grammys in one night back in 2008.

0: It's time to put your general knowledge to the test. Answer as many questions as you can in 60 seconds. 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
1: Well, checking out that leaderboard, and Tom is sitting in first place with 7 points. He got 7 points the other day. Wee Debs, yesterday, no points. But to be fair, Wee Debs thought she was playing a different competition entirely. She thought she was doing Abe Sessie's drive sim competition. So, you know, give her dues. But she didn't get any points, which means Tom is still top of that leaderboard. But if you want to have a go at trying to beat 7 points and possibly take the crown from Tom, and if you are top of that leaderboard come Friday, you'll get yourself a Q Radio It Only Takes a Minute mug. And you know, you cannot buy these mugs. Very sought after, these mugs, I tell you, they are. But yeah, you can't buy them. You can only win them on the mid-morning show. And if you want to have a go at today's It Only Takes a Minute, we're stick 60 seconds on the clock. Come on, see how many general knowledge questions you can get right. If you want to have a go, just send me a thumbs up emoji to register. 07702 687 001.
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0: from right here in Northern Ireland and around the world.
1: First up, well, fans seeing Lisa Simon back on the Strictly dance floor. Well, she reckons she'd have loved to host the show. The TV presenter says that she had an absolute blast competing back in 2008, where she danced her way to third place. And she's speaking to Prima magazine, and she said that she'd love another big presenting gig. Says she'd have jumped at the chance to front Strictly. Her name was one of the favourites after Tess Daly and Chloe Winkleman announced they were stepping down last year. In other news, if you ever fancied following in Jamie and Claire's footsteps, this might be right up your street. Outlander fans can soon explore the show's stunning Scottish filming locations with a brand new guidebook. It's the first of its kind. It's packed with like 48 locations. It's a kind of 40-page guide after the hit series wrapped up in May. It's called Scotland, the Home of Outlander. It also kind of throws in a timeline of real Scottish history linked to the drama. So there's plenty to get stuck into. And finally, Jessie J's feeling a little nostalgic. She says she's got something special planned to celebrate 15 years of her smash hit Price Tag.
2: I'm currently recording the Who You Are album from my live show to put out as a special 15 year anniversary, so I'm going to start doing some stuff for that and just really celebrate the core fans that have like been there from day one to now. Price Tag's going to haunt me till I die, so I may as well re-spin it and put it out.
1: And Jess says music's always been a huge part of her life, helped her through all the ups and downs, and hard to believe it's been that long since she kind of burst onto the scene with Do It Like a Dude back in 2010.
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0: On Q Radio now, coming up this week on the Mid-Morning Show. I've already given away amazing prizes. It's a summer of prizes. I've teamed up with Water's Edge Retreat. I've also given away a prize yesterday with Let's Go Hydro. I've got Skechers and Aiken Promotions, and today your chance to win with the Malone Hotel in Belfast. Going to be giving away dinner, bed and breakfast for one night for a family of four in one of their family rooms. It's for two adults and two kids under the age of 12 to celebrate the school holidays in style. So your chance to win that coming up a little bit later on the show. Before all that though, who needs a little bit of a pick-me-up, yeah? Well, Take Five will do just the trick, I'm sure. Five feel-good songs coming your way for a Wednesday morning right after we get news and sport with Jim at 11.
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12: 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You. 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
15: The Q Radio newsroom at 11 o'clock. I'm Jim McLean, and these are your top stories. This morning, a woman's been charged in connection with a breach of anonymity concerning the recent high-profile Donaldson case. The 55-year-old was arrested in Ballinahinch yesterday. She's due in court next month. The disgraced former DUP leader is awaiting sentencing after he was found guilty of a number of historical sexual offences against two victims. Two people will be up in front of a judge later following a break-in at a fast-food restaurant in Belfast city centre. The man and woman were charged after the premises on King Street was targeted early on Saturday morning. It's one of several similar incidents in the city since the weekend. Traders continue to raise concerns about security just days before up to a million people arrive in Belfast for next week's All-Ireland FLA. In Japan, soldiers and emergency workers continue to search the rubble for survivors after yesterday's earthquake that killed at least 13 people. Some died following an explosion at a shopping centre following the tremor which hit the southwest of the country. Back home, health officials here are urging young people to get the new targeted meningitis B vaccination. It's been rolled out across Northern Ireland from Friday. Thousands of teenagers are eligible for the urgent programme. The potentially life-saving two-dose jab aims to protect them as they head to university and further education college this autumn. And the funeral of one of Northern Ireland's best known and most respected TV and radio presenters, Gerry Kelly, will take place today in Ardglass. The service has been held at St Nicholas Church. His death at the age of 76 was announced at the weekend. That's your headline news just after 11 o'clock. I have your sport next.
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18: 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A wide range of children's toys available to keep them entertained all summer long.
15: UEFA is due to hold an emergency meeting this week to discuss FIFA's plans to sell stakes in its major competitions. It could lead to a potential World Cup boycott. FIFA's president, Gianni Infantino, wants a new commercial subsidiary to run main events, giving investors the chance to buy stakes. At the Commonwealth Games, Northern Ireland's Kate O'Connor is just three events away from clinching her first gold medal on day six in Glasgow. The 25-year-old leads the heptathlon standings after yesterday's opening four rounds. Other members of Team NI are in action today, including swimmer Daniel Whiffen, who will compete in the 1500-metre final this evening. And Larne are away at Red Star Belgrade tonight for the second leg of their Champions League qualifier. That match is a 7pm kickoff. They trailed 4-0 from last week's game at Inverpark. That's your news and sports. At 11 o'clock, I'm Jim McLean. I'll have more at the top of the hour.
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19: Thanks, Jim. Cloudy with outbreaks of rain today. Set to become dry and bright later. We're looking at a maximum temperature for Wednesday of 21 degrees.
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19: Yeah, it's time to get some party vibes going for a Wednesday morning. Happy hump day. And somebody who no doubt wants to hear some party vibes, seeing as it is his birthday today, is Jerry, working in Spares in Servitech. Happy birthday to you. That's from Craig and the team. And we're starting off Take 5 right now with Girls Aloud.

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0: Well, I got a classic Texas song to play you, and then after that, it could be your requested song. So what would you love to hear this morning? Let me know on the WhatsApp, 07702 687 001. 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
4: Good morning, it's Maggie in Strabane. Thank you so much for all your requests coming in. But I'm going to do this. I love how songs sort of take you back to a certain point in your life. And this song is going to take Freddie and Brett back. So I think it's Brett Stag Do from last year. Let's do today's Coffee Break Request, Pitbull Fireball on Q Radio.
5: 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We gon' boogie, hoogie, hoogie, jiggle, wiggle, and dance like the roof on fire. 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Now, baby, and light the roof on fire. 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

0: Lady Gaga, Edge of Glory on Q Radio. Now, you might have not seen this, right? Because I don't know, I was, clearly, I'm very late to the party with this one. It's a very old clip. I got up this morning at silly o'clock and I was just like killing time on Instagram, and this video, a clip of Tom Holland dancing to Rihanna's Umbrella on Lip Sync Battle. And I can't believe it, I've only just seen this. I don't know if you've seen it, but honestly, I would recommend you go and watch it when you've got a bit of time. Zendaya on stage as well. She's watching. This is years, I think, were they together at that point? But do you know what? It's just a great video, and he can dance. Oh my goodness. I mean, he did play Billy Elliot in the West End musical before he became Spider-Man, but honestly, the talent is unreal. The flips, the choreography, the confidence, one of those performances you just can't stop watching. I lost count how many times I watched that this morning, but you've somehow missed it like I had. Definitely worth a watch. We'll get on some Rihanna for you next. Ladies all around the
1: world, we're talking about female empowerment. We're talking about female strength.
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0: fun and we're young on Q Radio, and I'm not the only one mesmerised by Tom Holland's dancing, thanks to Jenny. Says, oh yes, absolutely mesmerising. Yes, I must have watched it 100+ times. That was me this morning at like 5 in the morning. Jenny, thank you so much for your text. Right, coming soon, your chance to win. It is a summer prize giveaway this week. I'll tell you all the details after. Bruno Mars got the Killers lined up for you as well after we get news and sport with Jim.
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16: Q Radio Newsroom at midday. I'm Jim McLean and these are your top stories this afternoon. A woman's been charged over an alleged breach of victims' anonymity in the recent high-profile Donaldson case. The 55-year-old was arrested in Ballinahinch yesterday. She's due in court next month. The disgraced former DUP leader is awaiting sentencing after he was found guilty of a number of historical sexual offences, including rape. Renowned Irish musician Glenn Hansard has died. The 56-year-old Academy Award-winning singer-songwriter was killed in a motorbike crash near Dublin's Strawberry Beds early this morning. No other vehicles were involved in the accident. He took home an Oscar in 2007 for the song Falling Slowly from the film Once. In Japan, soldiers and emergency workers continue to search the rubble for survivors after yesterday's earthquake that has so far killed at least 13 people. Some died following an explosion at a shopping centre following the tremor which hit the southwest of the country. Back home, two people will be up in front of a judge today following a break-in at a fast food restaurant in Belfast city centre. The man and woman were charged after the premises on King Street was targeted early on Saturday morning. It's one of several similar incidents in the city since the weekend. Traders continue to raise concerns about security just days before up to a million people arrive in Belfast for the All-Ireland FLA. And the funeral of one of Northern Ireland's best known and most respected presenters, Gerry Kelly, is taking place today in Arglass. The service is being held at St Nicholas Church. His death at the age of 76 was announced at the weekend. That's your headline news just after midday. I have your sport next.
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17: 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Kindly brought to you by Boyd Stores Hill Street Newry. Going on holidays, Boyd's has all your last-minute travel needs sorted.
16: The FA says it's deeply concerned about FIFA's plans to sell stakes in the World Cup. A spokesperson for the English governing body says it was completely unaware of the proposals, which could see companies linked to Donald Trump part-owning tournaments. In golf, three-time major champion Padraig Harrington has been named as one of Luke Donald's vice-captains for the Ryder Cup. The tournament is being held next year at the Adair Manor in the Republic. And at the Commonwealth Games, Northern Ireland's Kate O'Connor is just three events away from clinching her first gold medal on day six in Glasgow. The 25-year-old leads the heptathlon standings. Other members of Team NI are in action today, including swimmer Daniel Whiffen, who will compete in the 1500-metre final this evening. That's your news and sport. Just after midday, I'm Jim McLean. Jane will have more at the top of the hour.
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0: Thanks, Jim. Well, cloudy though, breeze of rain. It's set to brighten up this afternoon, though, and we're looking at a maximum temperature of 21 degrees. More rain expected this evening, though. The low is going to drop down to about 8.

0: Weekend featuring Ariana Grande, Save Your Tears on Q Radio. Thank you so much for all your texts coming in. You have got very, very creative on the text. So giving away an amazing prize in the Malone Hotel in Belfast. I have got dinner, bed and breakfast for one night for a family of four in one of their family rooms. And it's for two adults and two kids under the age of 12 celebrating the school holidays in style. So you've got to finish this sentence for your chance to win. And the sentence starts, every family holiday needs... And it's over to you. Finish that sentence. 07702 687 001.
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0: Celebrate the school holidays in style. Somebody about to do that because I'm just about to give someone a call. You had to finish the sentence every family holiday needs. Let's call today's winner.
1: Hello.
0: Hi, Amanda. Finish that sentence for me, please.
1: Every holiday needs an embarrassing daddy wearing Speedos.
0: Every family holiday needs a embarrassing daddy in Speedos. You've actually sent me a picture. My eyes. Yeah. I love it. A little visual aid to go along with your text.
1: Are
0: Amanda.
1: Your eyes burning?
0: Yes.
1: Yes.
0: Yeah, awesome. So is that your other half then, I take it?
1: That's my husband, yes.
0: I love it. And he's, you know, he's very proud in that photograph.
1: Oh, he is.
0: Well, congratulations. You've got that that trip away to the Malone Lodge in Belfast, one night with the family four. Who are the family? Who's going to go along with you then?
1: So there's me, my husband Christopher, and then we actually have three kids as well. So they are Erin, Lushna and Conla.
0: Oh, listen, congratulations on winning that. Thank you so much for the photographic evidence as well, Amanda. Enjoy that night away.
1: Thank you so much, Az. Enjoy your lunch after seeing that.
0: Oh, no. And thankfully no budgies on that lunch that we have at 1 o'clock. But thank you so much, Amanda. Brilliant stuff. So Amanda winning herself that amazing prize with the Malone Hotel in Belfast and more chances to win as the winning continues this week on the Mid-Morning Show. It is a summer of prizes and tomorrow giving you the chance to win tickets to Mamma Mia's matinee show happening at the O2 in Belfast. More on that tomorrow, but right now let's do this from Taylor Swift.

0: 1 p.m. The All Request Lunch. 1 hour of your music.
1: Yeah, about 20 minutes from now, Jordan is going to be here. Already getting texts in for Jordan, but this is the most adorable one that's come in already.
2: Jordan, can you play a happy birthday song for my mummy today, please? Because it's her birthday. Can we have MC Hammer, please?
1: Oh, and I thought it was C-Mat, but it is MC Hammer. I could hear it now, actually, because Mum got back in touch saying, it's my birthday today, and Belle was just leaving a wee message, yes. We torture all of you. She was asking for MC Hammer. I thought it was C-Mat when I first heard it. I am going to play some C-Mat for you, but I will pass that on to Jordan as a possible request for the all-request lunch hour. And if you want to do the same, you want to request a song, send in your WhatsApp. I don't think you're going to send as cute a WhatsApp as that. You might. I don't know. 07702
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1: Jordan is on the way then, just after news at 1 o'clock. 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

0: Rihanna and Umbrella playing on Q Radio Request today by Catherine, who is a dog walker in Port Glenone and says she got absolutely drenched today, but she didn't have enough hands to carry an umbrella with all the dogs she was walking here. Listen, I'm not a professional dog walker, but I had the exact same fate this morning, Catherine, so I hope that you're home and dry now. Normally, I would refuse to play that song if the weather was good, because it's known to be a bit of a jinx, but since the weather's not playing ball, we may as well whack it on. It's Jordan with you. It is Wednesday. We're halfway through the week, and this is the All Request Lunch. So if you're feeling the midweek slump and there's a song I can get on for you that's going to boost your mood, I want to know about it. Get in touch with me on WhatsApp. The number is 07702 687 001. Adam and Coleraine sent me a message a few minutes ago, and you know what, it's not a song we would typically play a lot on Q Radio, but it is a classic. It's a known mood booster. I know everyone's going to love hearing it. So some Rick Astley is on the way for you, Adam. Let me know what else you want to hear.
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0: Neilan and Cian, beach ball playing on Q Radio afternoons for the boys. And Valpar, thank you to Jay for requesting that. I've got a voice note in here.
1: Hey Jordan, hope you well. What is this weather? I just can't help but feel like Northern Ireland weather is just gaslighting us at the moment. Anyway, I'm in work, it's so quiet. So can you hook me up with a Kingfisher song? Literally obsessed with them at the moment. Thanks, girl.
0: No problem, Marianne. Thank you for the voice note. Some Kingfisher on the way just for you again today. Showbiz news.
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0: happy 8th birthday to Katie, who loves Olivia Rodrigo. That one was for you, wrapping up today's All Request Lunch. 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
14: From the Q Radio newsroom at 2 o'clock, I'm Jane Veitch and these are your top stories this afternoon. Renowned Irish musician Glenn Hansard has died following a motorbike crash near Dublin's Strawberry Beds. It happened early this morning. No other vehicles were involved. The 56-year-old Academy Award-winning singer-songwriter was the frontman for rock group The Frames and also featured in The Commitments. A woman's been charged over an alleged breach of victims' anonymity in the recent high-profile Donaldson case. The 55-year-old was arrested in Ballinahinch yesterday. She's due in court next month. The disgraced former DUP leader is awaiting sentencing after he was found guilty of a number of historical sexual offences, including rape. Border Force officers have been conducting operations at Grand Central Station in Belfast in recent weeks after the Home Office vowed a crackdown on cross-border travel in the wake of the attack on Stephen Ogilvy in North Belfast last month. Mr. Ogilvy suffered life-changing injuries after the attack on Kinnaird Avenue. 30-year-old Hadid Al-Odid has been charged with attempted murder following the attack, which led to race hate riots here last month. It was reported Al-Odid travelled from Dublin to Belfast to claim asylum in 2023. In national news, a 7-year-old boy pulled from the sea in Essex a week ago has died. His teenage cousin and her mother also drowned off the coast of West Mersey last Wednesday. Back here, the Women's Rights Network has withdrawn its legal challenge against Fela and Fobel's decision to cancel its event next week at St Mary's University College. It was initially withdrawn over fears it was anti-trans, but the organisers had rejected those claims. The Respect, Rights and Reality event will go ahead at another venue. Finally, the funeral of one of Northern Ireland's best known and most respected broadcasters, Gerry Kelly, is taking place now in Arklaas. The service is being held at St Nicholas's Church. His death at the age of 76 was announced at the weekend. That is your news. I've got the sport next.
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15: Kindly brought to you by Boyd's Stores Hill Street, Newry. Going to the beach? Boyd's has all your essentials sorted.
14: FIFA president Gianni Infantino has written to all 211 member associations saying they will receive $30 million if they back his controversial plan to sell off stakes in its major competitions. Infantino has set a deadline of the 19th of September for football federations to accept. He wants to create a commercial subsidiary to run main events like the World Cup and have external investors be able to buy stakes. But the FA say they are deeply concerned and UEFA are calling an emergency meeting this week. And Europe's Luke Donald's added Padraig Harrington to his vice captains for next year's Ryder Cup against the US. The Irishman is a logical pick for the tournament at Adair Manor in Limerick. And finally, rugby, former Ireland and Australia head coach Joe Schmidt is to work with Ulster in a consultancy role. It will be focused on the province's coaching pathway, but will not involve working with members of the senior team. That is your news and sport at 2 on Q. I'm Jane Veitch, back at 3.
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16: Thank you, Jane. It's remaining cloudy this evening and unfortunately we will have some more rain. Overnight this could turn heavy. The low temperature is 8 degrees.

0: Well, it was meant to be one of the songs of the summer. That's Zara Larsson and Lush Life playing on Q Radio. But I think the ship on summer 2026 might have sailed. I don't want to be negative, but that's the way it's looking outside today. And coincidentally, the 29th of July is International Rain Day. We are definitely adhering to the theme. Tell me this, has anyone else gotten a bit lazier this week since the rain returned? I had got into quite a good routine with the sunshine. Now, at first, of course, whenever it's a real novelty, you do milk it a wee bit and you have some barbecues and some late night drinks and things on nights where you normally wouldn't. But I was in a good routine. I was in a really good mood. I was enjoying getting up early and getting out for my walk. And the last few days when it's been rainy, it could be because it coincides with my husband's 40th birthday celebrations, but I've been snoozing my alarm. And that's not like me. Like, I am a morning creature. I'm an early bird. But yeah, has anyone else found that they've been a bit more lethargic the last few days? And can we blame the rain? I think we should. Absolutely. Hopefully, though, it hasn't messed with your ability to play Connect 3. That's my music quiz, which is on the way very shortly. It's going to come after a classic hit from Deep Blue something. Stay there. It's here in a few minutes.
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0: 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After news and sport, you've got a chance to win another gorgeous staycation as part of my winning week. 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
0: From the Q Radio newsroom at 3 o'clock, I'm Jane Veitch and these are your top stories this afternoon. A woman's been charged over an alleged breach of victims' anonymity in the recent high-profile Donaldson case. The 55-year-old was arrested in Ballnahinch yesterday. She's due in court later this month. The disgraced former DUP leader is awaiting sentencing after he was found guilty of a number of historical sexual offences, including rape. Renowned Irish musician Glenn Hansard has died following a motorbike crash near Dublin's Strawberry Beds. It happened early this morning. No other vehicles were involved. The 56-year-old Academy Award-winning singer-songwriter was the frontman for rock group The Frames and also featured in The Commitments. Border Force officers have been conducting operations at Grand Central Station in Belfast in recent weeks after the Home Office vowed a crackdown on cross-border travel in the wake of the attack on Stephen Ogilvie in North Belfast last month. Mr Ogilvie suffered life-changing injuries after the frenzied attack on Kinnaird Avenue. 30-year-old Hadid Al-Udeid has been charged with attempted murder following the attack, which led to race hate riots here last month. It was reported that Al-Udeid travelled from Dublin to Belfast to claim asylum in 2023. Nationally, a 7-year-old boy pulled from the sea in Essex a week ago has died. His teenage cousin and her mother also drowned off the coast of West Mersey last Wednesday. Back here, the Women's Rights Network has withdrawn its legal challenge against Fela and Fobel's decision to cancel its event next week at St Mary's University College. It was initially withdrawn over fears it was anti-trans, but the organisers had rejected those claims. The Respect Rights and Reality event will go ahead at another venue. And finally, the funeral of broadcasting veteran Jerry Kelly has heard that he was the voice of sanity during insane times and a real legend. The former UTV and BBC Radio Ulster presenter conducted many high-profile interviews, including with an 8-year-old Rory McIlroy, as the young golfer chipped balls into a washing machine. Hundreds attended the service at St Nicholas's Church in Ardglass earlier, and the priests, the band, interviewed multiple times by Jerry, performed at the Mass. That is your news. I've got the sport next.
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12: Sport. Kindly brought to you by Boyd Stores Hill Street Newry. Treat the family to Sunday lunch and the delicious Boyd's Diner on the first floor. Sit in or take away. Open daily.
0: The FA says it is deeply concerned by FIFA's plan to sell stakes in its major competitions. Widely condemned proposals include the setting up of a private company to run things like the World Cup. And Brentford have confirmed that England midfielder Jordan Henderson has left the club by mutual consent. The 36-year-old is expected to join Chelsea on a free transfer, with Brighton striker Danny Welbeck also close to a shock switch to Stamford Bridge. And Golf Europe's Luke Donald's added Padraig Harrington to his vice-captains for next year's Ryder Cup against the US. The Irishman is a logical pick for the tournament at Adair Manor in Limerick. And finally, rugby, former Ireland and Australia head coach Joe Schmidt is to work with Ulster in a consultancy role. It will be focusing on the province's coaching pathway, but will not involve working with members of the senior team. That is your news and sport at 3 on Q. I'm Jane Veitch. More at 4.
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13: More rain this evening and turning kind of chilly overnight. The low temperature is 8 degrees.

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1: How you doing? 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Now, let me tell you about the prize. We could give you a prize, a night stay, either a weekend or weekday at a four-bedroom house sleeping up to 8 guests with 4 double bedrooms and 3 bathrooms. Plus, you'll get a welcome treat, which is some fizz and some goodies. This is in Bangor, which is 1 minute from the marina, and it would be gorgeous, I think, for like a girls' trip, a hen do. But of course, you can figure out the group dynamic whenever you win the prize, because it's going to be you. I know it is. All you have to do to have the chance to win today is send me your out-of-office message. The out-of-office message that you would leave if you could be totally honest. We've had some brilliant ones in so far already this week. You know the way whenever you go on holiday, you either leave an answer machine message or a wee email auto reply that says something very, very polite, like, please leave me a message and I will get back to you as soon as I'm home from holiday. Your custom is very important to me and I really care about your problem. But what you'd really like to say is, listen, I'm switched off. I'm not even thinking about work. I'm lying by a pool drinking a cocktail and your problem, it doesn't matter to me. That's the vibe of the out of office message that I want from you. Get in touch. Send me the voice note on WhatsApp. 07702 687001 is the number and you could be winning today with Boutique Stays NI. Good luck.
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0: Radio. But don't go anywhere because the Obsessed's on the way with Drive and he'll look after you through until 7. I'll catch you back here tomorrow from 1, whatever you're doing. 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
16: From the Q Radio newsroom at 4 o'clock, I'm Jane Veitch and these are your top stories this afternoon. A woman's been charged over an alleged breach of victims' anonymity in the recent high-profile Donaldson case. The 55-year-old was arrested in Ballnahinch yesterday. She's due in court next month. The disgraced former DUP leader is awaiting sentencing after he was found guilty of a number of historical sexual offences, including rape. Tributes continue to pour in for renowned Irish musician Glenn Hansard following his death in a motorbike crash near Dublin. It happened early this morning. No other vehicles were involved. The 56-year-old Academy Award-winning singer-songwriter was the frontman for rock group The Frames and also featured in The Commitments. In national news, a 40-year-old man has been handed two whole life orders for killing two men in Cornwall last year. James Desborough will spend the rest of his life in jail for murdering Claudio Aquilino and Daniel Coleman. He's currently serving a life sentence for strangling his cellmate while on remand for their murders. And a review is taking place into the deaths of four people who were living at a homeless shelter at the same time as Desborough. Back here, the Women's Rights Network has withdrawn its legal challenge against Fela and Fobel's decision to cancel its event next week at St Mary's University College. It was initially withdrawn over fears it was anti-trans. The Respect Rights and Reality event will now go ahead at another venue. And finally, the funeral of broadcasting veteran Gerry Kelly has heard that he was the voice of sanity during insane times and a real legend. The former UTV and BBC Radio Ulster presenter conducted many high-profile interviews, including with an 8-year-old Rory McIlroy as the young golfer chipped balls into a washing machine. Hundreds attended the service at St Nicholas's Church in Ardglass earlier with the priests. The band interviewed multiple times by Gerry performing at the Mass. That is your headline news at 4. We've got more local stories next.
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17: Police are still appealing for information about an arson attack last week in Craigavon. A derelict property close to the Deans and Sugar Island roads was badly damaged by the fire. It was set alight shortly after 8 p.m. last Thursday. And as the summer holidays continue, the PSNI is reminding people they can report any antisocial behaviour or harassment in their area to the police online. They can fill out a form on the force's website at any time of the day, which will be dealt with by the same team that handled the 101 service. That's your local news. We have a roundup of your sport next.
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16: Rangers striker Lawrence Shankland has been named the club's new captain just 2 months after arriving from Hearts. He was skipper at his old club under the management of Derek McInnes, who is now in charge at Ibrox. And the FA says it is deeply concerned by FIFA's plan to sell stakes in its major competitions. Widely condemned proposals include the setting up of a private company to run things like the World Cup. Golf Europe's Luke Donald's added Padraig Harrington to his vice-captains for next year's Ryder Cup against the US. The Irishman is a logical pick for the tournament at Adair Manor in Limerick. Finally, rugby, former Ireland and Australia head coach Joe Schmidt is to work with Ulster in a consultancy role. It will be focused on the province's coaching pathway and will not involve working with members of the senior team. Well, that is your news and sport at 4 on Q. I'm Jane Veitch, back at 5.
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22: Well, expect some more rain as we go into Wednesday evening. Tonight's overnight low will be 8 tomorrow. A bright start for Thursday, but then the cloud will thicken. Scattered showers expected. Top temperature tomorrow, 19. Good afternoon. Thanks to Jordan. Also, it's Abe. It's Q Radio Drive. Here we are, and here we go. Your hits. I love a song with a dramatic start. I do. Like this.

0: There's Coldplay and Chainsmokers. It's Q Radio. Good afternoon. It's National Wings Day today. My favourite thing to eat. I love chicken wings. But I'm asking you, where's the best chicken wings? Where can we get the best chicken wings? And David, Davy T said, Chip Factory Glenavy. Unreal. Used to get them every Tuesday and Thursday night when I worked up that way, said Davy. And who's, you haven't left your name on here, but Devonish do the most amazing chicken wings. Okay.
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0: I actually did have chicken wings in the Devonish. It was the night that England were playing Argentina, was it? I'm fairly sure it was that night. And yeah, they're pretty good. They are pretty good. Right, let's get a traffic update for you now. Traffic is slow in the following areas. There's been quite a serious collision, and this is on the Creighton's Road, locally known as the four-laner road in Dunmurry. It's closed between the junction of the Stuartstown Road and Golf Course Road. A four-vehicle collision that happened earlier this afternoon, happened about an hour ago. And that's all I've got on that. We'll keep an eye on it. In Belfast, if you're leaving the city centre, M2 coming off at Nelson Street, traffic is slow. The Westlink, Broadway to York Street, M3 Lagan Bridge towards Nelson Street, and the Sydenham Bypass from the M3 Lagan Bridge, and that's for traffic travelling towards Hollywood and Bangor. That's up. That's all we've got. You're up to date. The Q Radio travel line number is 9089 0110. The next song I'm playing for you, I love this song from the 90s, Sybil, When I'm Good and Ready, next on Q Radio.
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4: Jaffa Cakes just dropped a cookie. It's a cake that's now a cookie. Got it? Didn't think so. That's okay. Here's a song to help explain. Blah, blah, blah.

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0: Maroon 5 and Christina Aguilera. Right, we're coming up on your very latest news with Jane. Then we're back with the traffic jam and more chicken wing chat.
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0: Justin Bieber on Q Radio. And from New York, she sent me a photograph of the, what looked like the most delicious chicken wings. I think you and Colleen need to try Laurie's slow-baked chicken wings with garlic, soy and honey top of sesame seeds and scallions. Always welcome. It looks delicious.
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0: And that's in New York City, by the way. Just a kiss. You need to know. Time for the Traffic Jam. I'm about to play you three songs and you get to vote for the song that you want to hear in full as our Traffic Jam today. So have a listen. System. Afraid to Feel. That's the first one today. I need the word feel if you want to hear this song as a jam. Feel. What's on me? Faith Hill, This Kiss. If you want to hear this song, I just need the word kiss. That's all, kiss. There's LaBouche, Be My Lover. I just need the word lover. That's it, lover. If you want to hear that song as our Traffic Jam today, WhatsApp me. The number is 07702-687-001. Feel, kiss or lover. What song would you like to hear today?
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0: Now, because of Creighton's Road, locally known as the four-laner road, it remains closed and it's affecting traffic in Dunmurry as well. Also on the Stuartstown Road. If you're in the M2 coming off at Nelson Street, traffic is slow. The West Link, that's between Broadway to York Street. The West Link towards from the M2 towards Broadway, M3 Lygon Bridge towards Nelson Street, and the A2 Sydenham Bypass, that's from the Lygon Bridge towards D Street as well. Between Junction 1 Broadway to Junction 3, the Blacks Road, also slow. Short Strand, Bridge End towards the M3, and Crummock Street, Victoria Street and Dunbar Link, that's also slow as well. And Annahilla, that's the Annahilla and Cross Owen Roads approaching Oher. I think there's some roadworks going on there. Traffic is pretty slow. But that's all I've got for you. Just a reminder that Creighton's Road, the four-laner road towards McKinstry Road, has been closed because of a four-vehicle collision and it's causing significant delays.
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2: Looking at the traffic across Northern Ireland now, because of Creighton's Road remaining closed, there is significant traffic off the back of that. Sturgetown Road has been affected, the Blacks Road has been affected, and Dunmurry is also affected. That's because of a four-vehicle collision on the what's locally known as the four-laner road earlier this afternoon. Now, the M2, if you're coming off at Nelson Street, traffic is slow. The West Link, that's Broadway to York Street, opposite direction as well, is slow towards Broadway. M1 from Junction 1 through to Junction 3, the Blacks Road and Short Strand Bridge End towards the M3 is also slow. Now, looking across Derry, Londonderry now, the Clooney Road, wee bit of traffic, nothing major again on the Clooney Road, but other than that, that's it in Derry. Omagh is moving well, Enniskillen and Newry also. However, if you have anything else, the Q Radio travel number is 90 89 0 110. Now, coming up, information how you can win tickets for the two Johnnies here on Q Radio, and we're going to be playing 3-2-1 next.
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0: there's Pink on Q Radio, Walk Me Home. Just to let you know, Creighton Road is now open, the four-laner road at Dunmurry. It has reopened after a collision earlier this afternoon. It was closed for a couple of hours, but it has reopened.
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0: Right, it's time for 3, 2, 1, our little music quiz, where you get to guess who our act is this evening. 3 songs, 2 seconds, 1 act. A lot of people getting it correct yesterday. A lot of people coming on to reveal Ellie Goulding as our 3, 2, 1.

0: Sam Fender, Olivia Dean, and Rein Me In. So, regarding that earlier road traffic collision on Creighton Road, the four-laner, it has reopened one way. I was told it was fully open. It's only opened one way. If you're travelling towards Belfast from Lisburn, it has reopened. If you're travelling from Belfast towards Lisburn, it remains closed. Just to let you know. We're playing 3-2-1. Can you tell me who this is? All those songs from the same act. But who is it? It's not Madonna. No, and it's not Rick Astley either. Who do you think it is? We're going to tell you very soon.
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3: From the Q Radio newsroom at 6 o'clock, I'm Jane Veitch and these are your top stories this evening. A woman's been charged over an alleged breach of victims' anonymity in the recent high-profile Donaldson case. The 55-year-old was arrested in Ballnahinch yesterday and she is due in court next month. The disgraced former DUP leader is awaiting sentencing after he was found guilty of a number of historical sexual offences, including rape. Tributes continue to pour in for renowned Irish musician Glenn Hansard following his death in a motorbike crash near Dublin. It happened early this morning and no other vehicles were involved. The 56-year-old Academy Award-winning singer-songwriter was the frontman for rock group The Frames and also featured in The Commitments. In national news, a serial killer has been told he will never leave prison for murdering two men he met at a homeless shelter in Cornwall. The deaths of four other people staying at the home at the same time as James Desborough are under police review. Back here, the Women's Rights Network has withdrawn its legal challenge against Fela and Fobel's decision to cancel its event next week at St Mary's University College. It was initially withdrawn over fears it was anti-trans. The Respect, Rights and Reality event, though, will go ahead at another venue. A trade union leader has warned that new buildings at Ulster University's McGee campus in Derry Lindonderry could end up sitting there gathering dust if proposed job cuts go ahead. Edward Carlson Brown, head of the McGee and Coleraine branch of Unite, sounded the warning as he addressed a special sitting of the council. Finally, the funeral of broadcasting veteran Gerry Kelly has heard that he was the voice of sanity during insane times and a real legend. The former UTV and BBC Radio Ulster presenter conducted many high-profile interviews, including with an 8-year-old Rory McIlroy, as the young golfer chipped balls into a washing machine. Hundreds attended the service at St Nicholas's Church in Ardglass earlier. That's your headline news at 6. More local stories next.
5: More local news from Newry and Mourne.
6: Police are still appealing for information about an arson attack last week in Craigavon. A derelict property close to the Deans and Sugar Island roads was badly damaged by the fire. It was set alight shortly after 8 p.m. last Thursday. And as the summer holidays continue, the PSNI is reminding people they can report any antisocial behaviour or harassment in their area to the police online. They can fill out a form on the force's website at any time of the day, which will be dealt with by the same team that handled the 101 service. That's your local news. We have a roundup of your sport next.
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3: Celtic manager Martin O'Neill says he wants their transfer business to be a quality rather than quantity. They've completed the signing of Danish striker Kasper Hoog for a club record deal, but they've also lost players including Deezen Maeda, Lewis Palmer and Kasper Schmeichel this summer. But O'Neill says he's happy with the work being done.
8: I think we're trying to get some quality into the football club. We've lost Deezen, he was a big player for us, and so we have to replace him. And I think that we're doing our best to do that. We will get some more players in, there's no question about that also.
3: And Rangers striker Lawrence Shankland has been named the club's new captain just 2 months after arriving from Hearts. He was skipper at his old club under the management of Derek McInnes, who is now in charge at Ibrox. And finally, the FA says it is deeply concerned by FIFA's plan to sell stakes in its major competitions. Widely condemned proposals include the setting up of a private company to run things like the World Cup. Well, that is your news and sport at 6 on Q Radio. I'm Jane Veitch. There will be a national update in an hour's time.
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0: Outbreaks of rain possible this evening. 8 will be the overnight low. Tomorrow it's going to start off bright with sunny spells, but then the showers will return. Tomorrow's top temperature, 19 or 20.

0: The Eurythmics, and here comes the rain again. And Karen, come on. Thanks to Karen for coming on and revealing our 3-2-1 this Wednesday evening. Well, there you go. So quite a few people getting it correct this evening. Who got in and who left their name on? Well, first it was David and Doug. Karen, you also got it correct. Well done. There's Claire in Newcastle, Jim Crawford, Cecilia, Fiona's in Craigavon, Aidan's in Glengormley. There's Alana, Chris in Pomeroy in Work, Benny, Pauline in Hillhead, Yvonne's in Derry, Londonderry. There's Jude in Green Island, Phil and Imelda. There's Andrew, Shell and Daniel are in Bangor. Sinead is in Dungannon. Mags is cooking the dinner this evening. You got it correct as well. Another Alana in Belfast. And Sophie, who's loving the show, who loves this game. Good on you, Sophie. You also got it correct. And another 3-2-1 courtesy of Karen tomorrow.
1: Traffic.
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0: Right, let's get you right up to date on the traffic and travel in Belfast now. Starting on the M2, if you're coming off at Nelson Street, traffic is slow. The West Link Broadway towards York Street and towards Junction 3, the Blacks Road, and that's from Broadway roundabout. Creighton Road, that's the four-laner road. It has partially reopened. If you're travelling from Lisburn towards Belfast, it has reopened. The opposite direction, however, if you're travelling towards Lisburn, it is closed. So that's all I've got. You are up to date. Got Karen Ramirez looking for love next.
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2: Now, traffic is moving better. Just to let you know, the Creighton Road, that's the four-lane road, Dunmurry, it remains closed in one direction. It's opened if you're travelling towards Belfast from Lisburn, but remains closed the opposite direction. That's as far as I know here, according to Traffic Watch NI. But that's all I've got for you. You are up to date. Music on the way. We've got some McFly and Beyonce next.
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0: 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Stick around because Kusla, she's here after your very latest national news. Then from 10 o'clock, it's Georgia Tigard. Have a lovely Wednesday evening. Don't forget tomorrow, a Two Johnnies winning day here in Q Radio. See ya.
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0: 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This chart rundown of the 7 biggest and most streamed songs of today. Ella Langley, She's in Texas, spending Wednesday at 5. Then Alex Warren and Fever Dream moving up one spot tonight in at 4.
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0: Stay right there. We'll find out who is in that top 3 tonight as we continue to count down the 7 biggest songs of today next.
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0: 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And as I said, we will get another spin of that again, same time tomorrow evening. 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

0: still so good. And I was chatting above our Glee before. They did a great cover of that track, right? And Ryan Murphy, the creator of Glee, says it might be worth revisiting because apparently it's attracted a whole generation of brand new fans. So he's not going to rule out possible reboots. I'm really excited to see what will come about this. Now, talking about blasts from the past, there is a special edition. If you're a Beatles fan, you will find this extremely exciting. A special rendition of the Beatles album Rubber Soul coming very soon, which is going to be featuring recordings, home demos never been heard before. I love when people do stuff like this. This was originally released back in 1965, but this new edition will come out in October. So I'm looking forward to this. Glee actually did one of my favourite covers, I think, ever of a Beatles song, Blackbird. So good, if you haven't heard it, by the way. All right, it is coming up on 8:45, a throwback from Kelly Clarkson on the way. We'll do David Guetta next.
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0: I think that has to go down as the most iconic audition for Britain's Got Talent ever. And I was actually at, I was at a concert in London a couple of months back, and there was a guy in the audience. Bear in mind, there was quite a few celebs in the audience because it was a 50th anniversary concert. A couple of months back, there was a guy that was the absolute spitting image of Callum Scott, sat literally in the row next to me. And I went over during the interval, tapped his shoulder and went, "You're Callum, aren't you?" And he looked at me and he went, "No. No, I'm not." So that was embarrassing. Really, really thought he was Callum Scott. If not, he's the doppelganger of Callum Scott. All right, coming up on 20 past nine, 10 minutes away from getting on Wednesday's album spotlight track, brand new music from Shania Twain. Before that, we'll do Eagle Eye Cherry and Natasha Bedingfield.
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0: Your hits, your throwbacks, it's Q Radio and it is your 10s at 10. That is Ella Henderson and Ghost, and that one is taking us up to almost 11 o'clock. It is Georgia here with you, and I've got your national news headlines on the way at 11. But make sure to stick around after 11. I've got three independent women bringing us into the next hour. Yes, Destiny's Child is on the way, so stay tuned for them. But first, back to our 10s at 10, and this is one of my favourite tracks actually from this group. Here they are, JLS.
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